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Engine 5, paramedic 1, chest pain ALS, 301, Carlton Road Unit 108, respond on Alpha Tac 2.

Engine 5, Firemate 1, responding to 301 Carlton Avenue, apartment 108, Cross Street of Carlton Avenue and Hampton Street for ALS chest pain. 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

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Stroke ALS. 2270, Minor Mill Road. 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

Engine 7, Fireman 10 was on the Amtrak 810 West Main Street for ALS hemorrhage. I was called in by the railroad company to say that they have a 10-minute ETA. Someone's going to be able to guide you to the patient 24 hours.

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Apartment 210, cross street of Preston Avenue and Commerce Street, ALS breathing problems. Patient will be behind the building near the dumpsters, 126.

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1: She's 70 to see, is there a unit route to the OV yet?

0: Chief 70, you know, Pegasus is launching now. Buckingham has a unit en route to the LZ off of Fleet Street between Page and Harrison there. Unknown EPA at this time.
1: Okay. The actual address for that would be the ball fields at 300 Page Street.
0: Understood. I'll update.

0: AC engine 72, just be advised, the Buckingham unit's still on scene getting ready to transport. They're working on stabilizing the patient now with the sheriff's office. 2234. Stabilizing the patient now with the sheriff's office. 2234.
1: We're direct. Shows on location at the ball field. We're setting up the LZ. Five Pegasus. I'm assuming they're going to be on three.
0: Yes, sir. Showing you on scene at 2235.
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0: 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It's not coming through.

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Rescue 144 responding to. ...607 12th Street Northwest, Cross Street of Rosser Avenue and Grady Avenue for sick person BLS priority 2. 0028.

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Engine 7, paramedic 10, a known problem ALS. 718, Madison Avenue Unit B. Respond on Alpha Tap 2. Engine 7, paramedic 10, a known problem ALS. 718, Madison Avenue Unit B. Respond on Alpha Tap 2.

Engine 7, paramedic 10, responding to 718 Madison Avenue, 718 Madison Avenue, crossing 4th Street, Northwest and Crescent Avenue for unknown problem. Call report that there's a male hanging outside of the door of his vehicle. Cars will be parked in front of this address. It's going to be an orange sports car. We do have city officers en route. 0103.

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Engine 161, engine 111, and station 16. Motor vehicle crash, no injuries. Interstate 64 mile marker 124 westbound. Respond on Alpha Tech 2. Engine 161, engine 111, and station 16. Motor vehicle crash, no injuries. Interstate 64 mile marker 124 westbound. 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

Engine 111, engine 161, responding to I-64, mile marker 124, westbound, for a motor vehicle crash involving a deer. Vehicle's going to be a blue 2022 Subaru Outback. PSD has been notified, 0121.

0: Engine 111 from 161. You're going to have to go past the 124 eastbound and then come back. Go to the next crossover past it.
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0: 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I'll be out. Just kidding. Angel Alden, Bravo, be in command.
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Engine 5, fireman one responding to 1054 First Street South, apartment 303, Cross Street Apartments Mill and Langford Avenue, report ALS unknown problem. Caller on the line, initially reporting that a patient has fell out of the bed. Caller is very confused and not providing much info. We do have CPD en route 0329.

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Medic 16 responded to 1420 Willem Farm Road, apartment 304, cross streets of Bonaventure Lane, for sick person, BLS priority 2, 0410.

Medic 11 responded to Almont Health and Rehab, 1540 Founders Place, room 227, for ALS sick person, 0411.

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0: Medical, India 121, responding to the airport, 201 Bowen Loop, for a motor vehicle crash involving a pedestrian. Going to have possibly two patients, both located down at the economy lot. 0414.

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0: Just responding to Hazmat 1, Sunset is service headquarters.
1: Understood. Place in Hazmat 1 and quarters. 0436. Engines 10 and 7 responded to 503 Brown Street, crossing of 5th Street Northwest and 6th Street Northwest for a chemical odor investigation. Callers reported that there's a heavy chemical smell coming from outside, unsure if it's coming from the Jefferson School, that there has been trouble with a furnace in the area before, 0432.

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Motor vehicle crash, no injuries. Interstate 64 mile marker 131 eastbound. Respond on Alpha TAC 2. Engine 161, engine 111, no injuries. Interstate 64 mile marker 131 eastbound. Respond on Alpha TAC 2.

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Engine 161, engine 111, respond to I-64, mile marker 131, eastbound. For a motor vehicle crash, in 11 of the year, vehicle's going to be a blue Hyundai Elantra, going to be on the right-hand shoulder near the guardrail, 0500.

0: 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I got one vehicle on the side of the road with the state police. 161 Bravo being command.
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At 1526 Rutledge Avenue, your closest cross street is going to be Rose Hill Drive. Closest hydrant's going to be in front of 1528. The gas department is being notified at this time, 704.

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3: Battalion Chief 2 to Battalion Chief 1, if you want to come in off of Rugby onto Welford and block Rutledge that way, that would be great.
0: Battalion Chief 2, this is a dead end street in the cul-de-sac.
3: Okay, I'm direct. I see it on the map here now. Thank you.
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on scene of a small single-story upper basement residential structure with none shown. We'll be out investigating an offensive strategy. We'll be on it. We have our own water. Engine will probably ask me.

0: Engine 1 Bravo in command, investigating a small single story over a base but nothing showing, investigating offensive strategy, holding assignment, own water at 710.
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engine 10, engine 5, tower 10, you're responding for the fire alarm activation front of the building for Kellogg Hall, 579 McCormick Road. 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

0: 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We're going to be investigating through Site Alpha. So I hold the assignment. Ninja 10 will be Kilo
1: Command. 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
2: Medic 40, you're responding to 5395 Buffalo River Road, Apartment B Bravo, Cross Street, Quinfield Drive, and Freeze Mill Road for the ALS seizure 855. Rescue 18-2, you're responding to the Blake at 215 Nichols Court, Apartment 223 for the BLS sick person, 855.

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1083, it's taking route to Seminole Trail southbound at Premier Circle. PD's on scene of a motor vehicle accident. No injuries with fluids down at 908.

0: 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We're going to have three, correction, we're going to have two southbound lanes and one.
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0: 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Nothing evident besides Delta Alpha Charlie. 111 Bravo, meet command.
1: N-111 on the scene of a large commercial structure. Nothing evident besides Delta Alpha Charlie. N-111 Bravo, command. N-9.

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Looking on the map, it looks like your closest hives are going to be across the street in front of the Red Dragon Papa John's shopping center along Ivy Road, and there's one further east at the intersection of Alderman and Ivy. Down at

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0: 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We'll be out investigating. 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

0: and advise, other than particular floors or further information you're going to need from this person?
1: Okay, we're direct. We're in the main lobby. Both elevators are operational at this time. We found nobody yet, so we're going to go to the helicopter.
0: Understood.

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1: 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He was able to get out. What he did report was if he's inside the elevator, the doors won't open. The open button from the inside does not work. However, if you're on the outside of the elevator and you push the button to open the doors, they will open. So he said someone who was on the outside pushed the button to go up, and that's how he was able to get out.
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0: 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Smoke investigation. Interstate 6 4 mile marker 103 westbound. Respond on Alpha Tech 2. Brush 55, Tanker 59, Forestry 1, Station 5, County FM. Smoke investigation. Interstate 6 4 mile marker 103 westbound. Respond on Alpha Tech 2.
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4: 1040.
1: Understood. Tanker 59. Brush truck responding to I-64. Mile marker 103 westbound for the smoke investigation. Call came in through Augusta County, it looks like. They're advising it's visible from the westbound side of the interstate on the right lane overlook. No further at this time, 1040.
0: Did they buy dark black smoke?
1: They did not. I've also checked for controlled burns in the area, and I do not show any listed.
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0: Engine 151, heading around to Ivy Road, it's Old Garth Road, for the smoke investigation. Caller advising that they can see the smoke in the area from the eastbound side, advising that it was gray in color. 1126.
1: Tower 10, you're going to service, thank you.

0: No, sir. We just had the one caller said they were driving eastbound Ivy Road in the area of Old Garth Road, and they said on the looking off into the westbound side, they could see what looked like a hazy gray in color smoke. No further.
1: Copy. We've been in the area. Thank you, Mark, and I found it.
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0: 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I do have an update from a county officer. He was driving through the area. Advised that the 611 steam engine just passed through and it was a coal burning train, so that may have been the culprit.
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They're going to be in the parking lot of East South Street at 6th Street Southeast.

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2: Yes, sir. They're going to be in the parking lot at the intersection of East South Street and 6th Street Southeast.

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Closest cross street is going to be Appleberry Mountain. For the BLS, joking. 1215.

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0: 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PD is already on scene at 1308.
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Tango 171, Tanji 202 en route to Secretary Sands Road at Plank Road for an outside fire with exposure 1328. Reporting that there's thick black smoke coming from a green dumpster that's nearby that intersection. Not sure what's burning inside.

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0: Copy, sir. It's going to be on Secretary Sand Road if you take a left off of Plank, sir.
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0: 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Yikes. You could hire the guy your neighbor recommended, but I'm pretty sure that's just his cousin. Do we know if he's licensed, or does he just own a ladder?
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1: We'll stop traffic and they can get around.
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1: Understood.
2: I'm going to say,

0: having on scene of a large two-story school with nothing showing. We'll be out investigating. In the offensive strategy, we have our own water hold the assignment. Engine 1 Bravo has Dairy River Command.
1: Engine 1 on the scene of a large school structure. Nothing showing. 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Engine 1 Bravo. 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KCC FM3, it looks like initially the officer was unable to locate the disabled vehicle, but they're back en route at this time.
2: Okay. Yeah, I'm on Ridge right in front of the hotel. I got the red lights on.

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1: 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Area is under 8. Watch till approximately 9 p.m. tonight, 1432.
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1: Rescue 18, engine 83, en route for the sick person, altered level 1767, Lambs Road. Closest cross street is going to be Ipswich Place, 1515.

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Woodbrook Drive. 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

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Rotor vehicle crash BLS. 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

172, you were responding to Buckingham County, White Rock Road at Constitution from a motor vehicle crash with minor injury at 1541.

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1: ACC engine 72 is on the scene. 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
2: 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And it's going to be closer to the 460.

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2: 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And it's going to be closer to the 460. 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
6: 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Myself and Captain Townsend are on board. 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We'll be with you shortly.
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0: 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Patient is complaining of hip pain and cannot walk approximately 245 pounds, 15 foot something.
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0: Police has been transported by Buckingham. We'll be holding 72 with KPD for traffic until a record gets on scene. We'll be on Tech 6 if you need us.
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And now it's response. It's in response to the Emily Curry Cancer Center, 3 West, difficulty breathing. And now it's response. Internal response, Emily Curry Cancer Center, 3 West, room 6, for difficulty breathing.

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Yeah, I'll send her out 1610. Emily Curry Cancer Center, 3 West, Room 6. 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Came in today with room air caps in the 80s. He's on 4 liters via nasal cannula at this time. He's going to be located in Room 6 on 3 West of the Emily Curry Cancer Center.

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Minor outside fuel spill. Interstate 64 mile marker 126 westbound. Respond on Alpha TAC 2. Engine 161, engine 111, and station 16. Minor outside fuel spill. Interstate 64 mile marker 126 westbound. Respond on Alpha TAC 2.

Engine 161, engine 111, she en route to I-64, mile marker 126 westbound for the fuel spill from the disabled vehicle at 1613.

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Vehicle description is going to be a black DMC Yukon XL. We are notifying state police as well. They are not currently on scene. Callers reporting that it is a steady leak, but it is a small leak at this time.

0: EZC, Indy 161's on scene. We've got the right lane, the westbound I-64 block. VDOT is on scene. 161 Bravo, okay.
1: 161 Bravo, on scene, Indy in command. Right lane, eastbound, shut, I'm sorry, westbound, shut down.

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Heart problems ALS. 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

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Motor vehicle crash with fluid down, no injuries. Woodlands Road in Tuckahoe Farm Lane. 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Engine 121, and Station 8. Motor vehicle crash with fluid down, no injuries. Woodlands Road in Tuckahoe Farm Lane. 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
1: You're on course, 1656. Battalion 1, engines 10 and 1, tower 10. You're en route for the fire alarm activation at the Cedars. We have a zone 172. Actually, correction on that. No zone location available. No description of zone 172. But you're responding for the commercial fire alarm activation. Looks like there is a hydrant at the end of the cul-de-sac at 1656.

0: arriving on scene of a large two-story nursing facility with nothing showing. We'll be out investigating any office strategy with our own water. 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
1: Digi-1 on the scene of a large two-story nursing facility, nothing showing. 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

0: Tiger Lease 9 is 151 versus 5. You're on the route for the brush fire. 205 Peacock Drive. No hydrants visible, but there is a dry hydrant just to the west of the property out of Pond at 1659. Close cross street is going to be Turkey Ridge and Apple Lane.
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0: 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Pine Ridge Church. 5977, Buffalo River Road. 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

0: 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Motor vehicle crash with fluid down, no injuries. Pine Ridge Church. 5977, Buffalo River Road. 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
1: 53 from 55. 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

0: Peace to see Chief 83 is on scene, Buffalo River. Heavy traffic. I'll give you a report as soon as I can. You calling?
1: Chief 83 on scene with heavy traffic involving one vehicle. 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

0: Appalachian, I have been notified in position for priority en route, no ETA, just one out. 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
1: 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Were you placed on the Woodlands Road call? 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
1: 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I believe ECC placed you on the Woodlands Road call. 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
0: Engine 58, engine 111, route 2, I-64, mile marker 112, westbound, motor vehicle accident, no injuries with fluids down. Vehicle descriptions are going to be a black Porsche SUV and a black Kia Sorento.
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5: Brush 85, tree down priority 2. 2150, Earlys Hill Road. 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
0: The Earlys Hill in Woodlands was the one that Engine 83 was going to be checking the area for that had been moved out of the roadway.
1: ECC engine 83, that's incorrect. We checked out the location 2150. And we believe Brush 85 were on the fire assist PD, Earlysville Road and Woodland Road, which is around the corner from that call.
0: Understood. I'm direct. We'll get it fixed in CAD, thank you.
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0: ETC to engine 111, engine 58. BSP is going to have an extended ETA that taught it with a different accident at 113. Rush 43, I'll show you all to tree down. It's going to be at Race 4 Road on near Mola Lane. College reporting is about a quarter mile left over Leesville Fire Department. Tree blocking Mola Lane at Race 4 Road. We do have PD en route. 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
10: 140, okay. I'm seeing preparing one for transport.
0: Copy that. 1750. Engine 111, engine 58, you're wrapped in a motor vehicle crash. Mile marker 112. We've gotten a second report. It's possible the 113. There is a trooper tied up on that crash as well. We'll advise if you've been canceled. 1751.

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1: 140, okay, on scene preparing one for transport.
0: Copy that, 1750. I-211 engine 58, we're out from the motor vehicle crash. Mile marker 112, we've gotten a second report, it's possible the 113, there is a trooper tied up on that crash as well. We'll advise if you've been canceled, 1751.

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1: Seven's on scene. This appears to be the same accident that VSP is on. It's a 112. VSP is on location. Single vehicle off the left shoulder. We have the left lane shut down with VDOT. 111 Bravo, gain command.
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2: DCC, this is Lance.
0: Yes, sir. I was just checking his status. He's still okay on scene.
2: Proof. We've got car line or car tape on the other side, and we just probably.
0: 11 on the scene with.
2: DCC, this is Lance.
0: Yes, sir. I was just checking his status. He's still okay on scene.
2: Proof. We've got car line or car tape on the other side, and we just probably.

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1: Bruce drove to the 114 up to the 113 at the other accident and there was nothing found.
2: I apologize, I thought you were direct. This accident was located at the 113.6 across from the rest area on the westbound side.

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0: 75, basically.
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Patient has a BP of 215 over 108. 1910.

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0: There's nothing found on 250. There was a vehicle pulled over at the Sunoco gas station. I'm going to turn back around and see if that vehicle had any issues, but they are off the road.
1: Understood. Nothing found at the location. Vehicle pulled over at the gas station. Continue investigating 1930.
2: 501 to 252.
0: Go ahead, 501.
2: Would you like us to continue to the Sunoco?
0: They are off the road.
1: Understood. Nothing found at the location. Vehicle pulled over at the gas station. Continue investigating 1930.
2: 501 to 252.
0: Go ahead, 501.
2: Would you like us to continue to the Sunoco?
0: See, there was a vehicle pulled over at the Sunoco gas station. I'm going to turn back around and see if that vehicle had any issues, but they are off the road.
1: Understood. Nothing found at the location. Vehicle pulled over at the gas station. Continue investigating 1930.
2: 501 to 252.
0: Go ahead, 501.
2: Would you like us to continue to the Sunoco?

0: 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Continue on until I can clear the scene. I should be back at the Sunoco in less than a minute. Engine 58, you can downgrade your response. Understood.
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0: 501 from G52. You can go in service. There's nothing found. Engine 58, you can also go to CSP. I'd travel down another half mile from the spot of the iPhone crash notification, found nothing. The vehicle pulled over at Sunoco was the vehicle from earlier in the day that was wrecked at the roundabout.
1: Understood. Nothing found. Vehicle pulled over at Sunoco involved in the earlier call. And if 58, ambulance 501 can go in service. Is P still in different phones?
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0: Rush 43, you're responding to the area of 2051 Buck Mountain Road, cross streets of Paradise Court and Old Orchard Road. Should be tree down, priority 2. Tree is partially blocking the roadway. APD has an extended ETA. 1935.
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1: 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Check the area, nothing found. 1927.